can't wait forever is all that you said before you stood up. And you won't disappoint me, I can do that myself. But I'm glad that you've come.

So what happens when the heart just stops? Stops caring for anyone. The hollow in your chest dries up and you stop believing. So what happens when

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I'll meet all your demands. 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

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Every chink in the armor, an excuse to cause offense. And the boys from the hallway calling out your name.